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1: Picking me up of the ordinary. I want you laying me down till dead and buried. On the edge of the night.

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1: 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I'm Sam Feld. 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

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My DJ is live in the place. When I'm on a mic, yo, rip up the bass. My DJ is live in the place. When I'm on a mic, yo, rip up the bass. Rip up the bass. 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Rip up the bass. Rip up the bass. Rip up the bass. Rip up the bass. Rip up the bass. Rip up the bass. Rip up the bass. Rip up the bass. Rip up the bass. 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Rip up the bass. Rip up the bass. Rip up the bass. 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Rip up the bass. 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Rip up the bass. 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Rip up the bass. Rip up the bass. Rip up the bass. Rip up the bass. Rip up the bass. 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

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Bullying anxiety in 3, 2, 1.